Yo. Oh, yeah, break it down like that. 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I like that. Yeah. 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

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What happens in it? 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What happens in it? 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

0: Becky shakes her head softly. 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I don't know, probably alright. But I could tell he was one of them save me types, and I could have been dealing with that. Nah, not tonight.
1: Will he discover courage in the face of a

0: As often as I can, to just to, you know, to breathe life into them, you know, have a relationship with the song. So they're almost humans to me.
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